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10: 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I am.
11: Reincarnated. I was stargazing. Life goes on, honey.

says she wants to be in our Jason Derulo group chat so she can ask if he'll marry her. Do we want to tell her now or later that he's got a baby mama and that situation's pretty complicated? We'll wait till she gets in the interview. That way it's super awkward. If you want to be a part of the chat, shoot me a DM at Cam.

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1: Hi, my name is Amber, and my truth bomb is that movers suck. They all suck. When I got movers 5 years ago, they sucked, and now I got more expensive movers when I just moved last weekend, and they sucked even more. All of my stuff, like so much of my stuff, was broken. These guys look like they got out of prison. They did not respect my things whatsoever. They smelled like whiskey and like butt. They were just disgusting, and I found one of them going through my underwear. Going through my underwear drawer. Like, it was labeled under it. That's the box they opened and went through it. Like, it's just disgusting. And I, like, feel gross that they know where I live now.
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2: Sometimes I sit with my legs crossed and everyone's like, that's a weird way to sit. And now it turns out it can be bad for you in a way. 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Why? Every time I turn around, I figure out I'm doing something else wrong. 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

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Usually, if I want to raise my blood pressure, I just have a conversation with my dad about politics.

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2: 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Welcome in.

0: me ask you something. If Christmas in July was a thing, like, how's everyone doing? 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
1: I've been very naughty.
0: No, not you. I meant the kids, but aren't you eager to take responsibility? 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
1: Sometimes.

0: 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How'd it go?
1: Oh, it was great until I got sick today, so.
0: You got sick?
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Thank you for all the shout outs today. We appreciate it each and every day. That was a lot of fun. Coming up next hour, it's time to open your heart a little bit and let the world know how much you love that special someone in your life. 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

I bet. 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
1: All right, so World Cup, are we rooting for England? We just celebrated our independence from them.
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1: Like 2 weeks ago. So like when it comes to world things, do we root for them? The French helped us So do we root for them?
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All right, today's request of love and devotion goes out from Chloe to Roger, and this is it. Brace yourself for this one. Morning light finds you, my calm in a spinning world. 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That's it. He better appreciate the fact that that's, what is that? 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That took some work. 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
1: Me not working hard. 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
1: They say the holy water's watered down, and this town's lost its faith. 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
2: 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I'm Brandy.
3: And I'm Robbie.
2: And today, Pringles revolutionizing the game.
3: Okay.
2: So, do you remember that I talked to you about this last week? Today is National Hot Dog Day, first of all.
3: I do remember that.
2: And that Pringles is coming out with hot dog flavored buns.
3: That's right, man.
2: How did you forget that?
3: I have no idea.
2: Exactly. Like, this is like mind blowing that we haven't. And maybe I'm wrong. I've never seen like flavored hot dog buns anywhere.
3: I've never seen them
2: either. No. Yeah. So today they are doing a drop online where you can grab these hot dog flavored buns. They're gonna have like sour cream, barbecue, and honey mustard. Those are the flavors.
3: Nice.
2: They're calling them Pringles Pop Dog Buns. Say that three times fast.
3: Pringles Pop Dog Buns.
2: You're not even saying it fast.
3: Pringles Pop Dog Buns. Pringles Pop Dog Buns. Pringles Pop Pop Dog Buns.
2: Yeah,
3: That's
2: a tongue twister. We're going to play that one all day long. Pringles Pop Dog Buns. But yeah, if you go to onceyoupopmarket.com, that's easier to say. They're going to be giving those away along with, you got to buy a 3-pack of chips, which, I mean, honestly, that's fine.
3: You just
2: need to get the hot dogs.
3: Exactly, right.
2: Although, I could see someone being like, look, I paid so much for the Pringles and the shipping that I'm just going to, someone invite you over to their cookout.
3: Right.
2: That's all they have is just Pringles chips. And hot dog buns. No buns. Or no hot dogs, rather.
3: Right, yeah.
2: Like, no, it's not this. Oh, it's not that kind of party. It's just a bun party. But then you also need to clarify what you mean by bun party. Because
3: could be very misinterpreted.
2: Summertime,
3: somewhere.
2: Exactly. Yeah. Yep. Mm-hmm. Anyway, happy National Hot Dog Day. Coming up, we got some good news for you. Kicking off the morning with Tame Impala and Jenny. It's Dracula. 603, good morning. It's Q101.

0: 101 The Valley's hit music station. Do they or don't they have a dog? Now that's the big
1: that is the
0: mystery
1: big question right now. Yeah,
0: in Taylor Swift and Travis Kelce's life. Brandy and Robbie hanging out with you. Good morning. 65 with fog right now in Valleyburg. Gonna be a hot one today. In fact, we got a heat advisory in effect starting at 11 o'clock this morning, because it's going to be a very warm one. High of 97.
1: Ooh.
0: Is what we're going to see today. Considering the high yesterday was 88, do the math. Sunny and hot, danger of dehydration and heat stroke if outside for extended periods of time. So if you do have to be outside, definitely make sure that you've got a big bottle of water.
1: Yes.
0: Or at least that you can get to some shade when you need it. And of course, pay attention to your body. Tonight, mainly clear and humid, low of 67. And then tomorrow, another toasty one, looking at a high of 94. Roads looking good. We'll check in with the WSVA newsroom here in just a bit while I get some of your hits geared up for you. Sienna Spyro, Zara Larsson, Sabrina Carpenter, Ella Langley, and more popping up for you this hour. But Wednesday mornings, it's going to be a hot one. Maybe that's making you frown. Let's try and turn that upside down with some good news.
1: And I think we sometimes forget that firefighters and first responders, that they're never truly off duty. And that was exactly the case for a firefighter in Texas named Jason Horn, who was out on the lake with his 12-year-old daughter over the 4th of July weekend when another boat carrying 9 people suddenly flipped over. And without thinking twice, Jason did what he did best and jumped into action.
2: I took my hat and my glasses off and I dove in, started looking for kids. Held my breath, I went under the boat, reached up, I felt the life jacket, pulled it down, pulled the first little boy out. I reached up again and I felt a limb, I felt a leg. We came out and it was the little girl. She wasn't breathing, started doing compressions, and the gentleman that was on the jet ski, he said, "My son's still under there." And when they climbed up on the side, it tilted up and he came out. And I started doing CPR on that little boy. "My kids are under there, you gotta go get them."
1: So thankfully, all the kids that he rescued and everybody on that capsized boat did survive.
3: That's good.
1: And the authorities say that Jason's quick thinking and calm under pressure made all the difference. So he may have been off the clock in that moment, but on that lake, he was exactly the hero those families needed. So pretty incredible story.
0: Yeah. I would like to think that all of us in that situation, we would try to act.
1: Yeah.
0: But like you said, because that is a position that he is in on a daily, regular basis.
1: Right.
0: He definitely knew how to handle the situation.
1: He definitely did. So we're going to post this story over on our Twitter/X page. 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
0: All right. 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
4: Roads are all clear out there. No accidents or major delays for your Wednesday morning. But if you're seeing it and we're not saying it, call the WSVA.
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0: Q101, Robbie, what was the biggest story you saw on like your news feed or the internet yesterday?
1: Trying to think. I mean,
0: then it must not have been that big.
1: No, it was all about the World Cup, how France lost.
0: Okay, yeah, I guess.
1: I was wrong again.
0: There was that. I was talking about the House voting to make daylight saving time permanent. You didn't see that?
1: I did not see that.
0: I'm a little concerned about your algorithm now. I'm not going to lie.
1: You probably should be, but yeah.
0: 308 to 117.
1: Wow.
0: Was the vote to make daylight saving time permanent for us to not change our clocks anymore. Big advocates were representatives from Florida.
1: Okay.
0: Specifically, I love this quote. We are the sunshine state. We value sunshine. True. True. True.
1: Thanks for that.
0: Now, some of the reasons people are critical of changing or rather making daylight saving permanent is because fear that the extra hours of darkness could delay daylight for farmers.
1: Okay.
0: Could also pose mental health risks, public safety, and then also a lot of people concerned with kids going to school early in the morning when it's dark.
1: I was about to say, like, in the wintertime, it's going to, like, the sunrise is going to be, like, 9 o'clock in the morning.
0: Well, yeah, so that's really where the opposition comes. So now it will go to Senate.
1: Okay.
0: But there is no, so don't get your hopes up just yet, because right. There's no timeline. They could block it. We could be talking about this again in 2027.
1: I feel like it's an every year thing that it gets brought up, but... Sounds like this is one step closer.
0: Exactly. Yeah. So, unless you're France, then you are one step closer to being the best loser. Because, what, France lost, so now they will play for third place.
1: That is correct.
0: Against either England or Argentina. Is that who plays today?
1: That is correct, yeah.
0: Okay. All right. I wonder what they do over in Europe for daylight saving.
1: That's a good question.
0: Probably don't do anything at all.
1: Probably.
0: So, all right. Well, anyway, so that was the big news that I saw yesterday. That and General Hospital missed lead actress nominations for the Daytime Emmys for the first time in 12 years.
1: Yeah, that one did not hit
0: at all.
1: No.
0: That's not surprising. We got CNN Spyro on the way, plus your celebrity news with Word on the Streets. Next, right here on the Shenandoah Valley's hit music station, Sean.

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0: Q101, the Valley's hit music station, giving you all those things happening in Hollywood, celebrity news, entertainment, and gossip with word on the street. And the world may have soccer or football fever, but that doesn't mean that the players have celebrity fever. And Tom Holland learned that. He recently was on The Tonight Show with Jimmy Fallon promoting all 700 of the movies right. that he has coming out here in 2026. And he revealed that he actually got DM'd by fan favorite Norwegian soccer player Erling Haaland.
1: Right.
0: They spell their last names differently, but both have the last name Haaland.
1: Yeah.
0: And Jimmy brought up the fact that he had heard a rumor that Tom DM'd Erling to take him out to dinner. And, well, he got ghosted.
2: Tell you what, that is exactly the type of humbling experience that is important for actors.
3: Yeah.
2: You know, I'll text him, I'll take him to dinner. Not even a response. Not an excuse. Not, oh, I'm busy tonight, I'm playing football. Nada.
3: Nothing.
0: Now, the reason, though, that he got ghosted was because Erling said, and this totally seems like something he would say. In fact, I don't know what he sounds like. I've only seen pictures of him. But I imagine it's something like, me not watch movies. Me know who he is.
1: You know, that sounds about right. Yeah.
0: Yeah. But no, Erling said that he doesn't watch movies. So he just thought it was some random person.
1: That's funny.
0: Which, right? I'm sure he has lots of people right now in his DMs trying to hang out with him.
1: Yeah, I would think so.
0: Yeah, but even celebrities get the same, you know, they get ignored just like we do. So they're some kind of regular people.
1: And speaking of the World Cup, the final is turning into quite the entertainment spectacle. FIFA announced yesterday that Jennifer Hudson is going to perform the special rendition of the national anthem before the kickoff on Sunday. And then before that, Nicole Scherzinger, Robbie Williams, and Laura Pausini will headline the pregame closing ceremony celebrating the tournament's journey. There will also be a special appearance by Tom Cruise. And this is all on top of the...
0: Why? Why? Is this like when he made a special appearance at the Olympics? Is he just going to do that at every single major sporting event?
1: That's what it sounds like. This is, of course...
0: Next stop... Summer Olympics. I'm Tom Cruise.
1: This is, of course, on top of the already stacked halftime show during Sunday's final, which is including Justin Bieber, BTS, Madonna, and Shakira. But Sunday's World Cup final is going to be the thing to watch, whether you're a soccer fan or you're not.
0: See, if I were Nicole Scherzinger, I would be like, this is the real reason the right. Pussycat Dolls canceled their tour. I knew that this was coming up, and I wasn't going to be able to make both work.
1: Pass it up.
0: Yeah. Look, it's not every day that we get to talk about Lenny Kravitz, but when it comes to Lenny Kravitz and leather pants, you absolutely believe that we are going to make that happen today.
1: Okay.
0: And he actually revealed, so he did an interview with Men's Health, and he said that he works out in leather pants or jeans.
1: What?
0: Because that's what he wears on stage.
1: Oh.
0: So for him, it's basically, if that's the stuff that he's getting hot and sweaty and, you know, running around stage in.
1: That makes
0: sense. That is the best way for him to go about his workouts. Plus, he says, then he can work out wherever he's at anytime because he doesn't need to have gym shorts.
1: Right.
0: But also, where do you work out at, Lenny Kravitz?
1: That's the real question.
0: You're not at Harrisonburg 24/7. I know you're not, but if you were, or maybe I need to try this. Maybe that's how I find love.
1: Maybe so.
0: So first, I need to find some leather pants.
1: So all the people that I see working out in jeans and leather pants at the gym,
0: it's the Lenny Kravitz.
1: Gotcha. Okay,
0: that's what we call it.
1: No judgment anymore.
0: Yeah, that is your celebrity news. A look at your full weather forecast coming up next, right here on Q101.
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10: Harrisonburg weather.
1: Sunny and hot today. The high 95. Tonight clear with a low 67. Partly sunny tomorrow with a high at 94. Friday, some afternoon thunderstorms at 89. Saturday, thunderstorms at 85. From the News Talk 92.1 and 550 WSBA Weather Center, I'm Frank Welt.
0: Currently 67 and sunny in Hawkinstown.

0: This is not headline news. Taco Bell is being investigated for its potential role in a food poisoning outbreak that sickened thousands. The investigation was launched after a tip was called in by Chipotle. A survey of Canadians finds that they think they're superior to the U.S. Meanwhile, a survey of Americans found they don't think about Canada at all. Netflix is doing a game show based on Monopoly. It'll be the first game show with no winners because everybody gets bored and quits. Spain beat France at the Cowboys' home stadium to advance to the World Cup final. It was a rare chance for Dallas locals to observe a playoff win. This is not headline news.
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0: Carpenter House Tour on the Valley's Hit Music Station, Q101, 650. Brandy and Robbie joined from the WSVA Newsroom by Lyndon Kaiser. Good morning, Lyndon.
1: Good morning. What do you think about the talking in a song? What's the talking outro? What do you think about that?
0: Well, if you were familiar with Sabrina Carpenter, you know she actually does that a lot.
2: Yeah.
1: Well, that doesn't change anything. What do you think about it? Do you like having a little talk part?
0: It depends.
1: Does she do the talky parts in concert?
0: Yeah. She's an actor.
1: So she just talks it out at the end. Like that song. She does that part.
0: Well, I don't know because that album wasn't out when I saw her at John Paul Jones Arena in 2024.
1: Okay.
0: So I can't tell you that. But does she throw theater into her concerts?
1: Oh, for sure. Yes. Yeah. So talking is part of that.
0: Well, when you are headlining a concert,
1: the spoken word,
0: talking is very important. I would hate for an artist to come out and just not talk at all and just do their songs. I've never been to a concert like that, thankfully. Now, do some talk more than others? Yes, but there's never been anyone that has not talked, that has not said anything, and just come out on stage and then be like, bye.
2: Play their music, then just walk off into the sunset.
1: Have you ever been to a show where you're just like, just stop talking and sing the song? Like, you're enjoying it, but then you realize it's crossed over into they're talking too long.
0: Kind of, it's actually a lot how, like, how I feel in
2: right
0: the mornings now. When you come in to do news.
2: You right walked now. Right into
1: yeah.
2: that
1: I know.
2: One.
1: I knew this was coming.
2: Man, that was.
1: I'm not surprised by this. But anyway, I'll take that as a no, you've never felt that. And now we will head to the news.
0: Mm-hmm.
1: Okay. For these stories and more, go to rocktownnow.com. Nate Riddle will be stepping down from his role as executive director of Open Doors at the end of the month. In an online announcement, the shelter's leadership praised Riddle for guiding Open Doors through one of the most transformational periods in the nonprofit's history. Riddle will head a nonprofit organization in Stanton following his departure on July 31st. This week's hearing for the man accused of causing a fatal boating accident 2 years ago in North Carolina was continued to this fall. Back in August of last year, Martin David Brown of Warrenton was indicted in Northampton County, North Carolina on two charges, including felony obstructing justice and misdemeanor operating a boat in a reckless manner. The indictment stemmed from a boating accident on June 22, 2024 in Lake Gaston, North Carolina, that ended in the death of former Spotswood High School student Jackson Fenley. According to the accident report, drugs and alcohol were found at the scene and on the boat. Last month, Fenley's mother filed a wrongful death lawsuit against Brown and another individual on the second anniversary of the incident. Brown is now set to appear in criminal superior court on September 8th. For these stories and more, you can head over to rocktownnow.com.
0: What did you call that lake?
1: Gaston. Yeah. Started thinking about Beauty and the Beast.
0: I was like,
1: Which, by the way, where does Beauty and the Beast
0: We learned take place? This. France.
2: Yes.
0: Yeah. But it is not,
2: it's not Lake Gaston.
3: I'm especially good at expectorating. Twee!
1: 10 points for Gaston.
0: All right. Well, thanks, Lyndon.
2: Yes, thank you for that.
1: Welcome.
0: They don't really mean it, though.
1: Wow.
0: Ella Langley, Bruno Mars.
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2: Someone did a mashup of that song with Brandy and Monica's The Boy Is Mine.
3: Yeah.
2: Because they both... Have you heard it?
3: I've not.
2: No. Oh, okay. You said it with such confidence, like you'd like you'd been listening to it. Like, you heard how that sounded, right?
3: I did, yeah.
2: Okay, all right. I just want you to hear what I'm hearing. You're like, yeah, I know, Brandy. I listened to it on repeat in my new Subaru driving around town yesterday. You have not heard it.
3: I've not, but it sounds like I need to.
2: All right, well, I'm going to see if we can get it on a little bit later on. But yeah, talk about girl power. Only thing that would be better if they threw a little zig-a-zig-a in there. actually, speaking of things that are awesome, saving money.
3: Oh, yes.
2: While also being able to devour a bunch of delicious food.
3: I love that.
2: Well, we got that deal for you Friday at 9 a.m. Although I know you've already got this one on your radar. ShinValleyDeals.com. Southern Kitchen is your half-off certificate available this week.
3: Yeah, you spend just $25 and you get $50 to spend at Southern Kitchen, which has been cooking up the Valley's favorite home-cooked meals for breakfast, lunch, and dinner since 1955. That's over 70 years, if I'm doing the math correctly.
2: Good job.
3: Thank you.
2: That's over 70 years. It might even be, you know what, I'm not even going to do that math. What I am going to do the math on is $25 getting you $50 to spend on some fried chicken, some shrimp and seafood Fridays, lunch and dinner specials, which... Lunch and dinner specials already implies that you're going to be getting a deal anyway. But get even more of a deal when you grab this certificate available Friday at 9 a.m. If you head there now, you're going to be disappointed.
3: Yeah.
2: Well, you might not be disappointed, actually, because we do have some deals available with Greens and Grain, Ripley's Aquarium of the Smokies. But Friday at 9 a.m. is when we've got that deal going live with Southern Kitchen. And Robbie will be in line.
3: I sure will be.
2: To grab his. Although, here's the cool thing. You don't got to be in line.
3: Good point.
2: Well, you'll be in line in the queue to grab it, which is why you should get there early. This deal with Southern Kitchen always sells out.
3: It does.
2: Friday at 9 a.m. Put it in your phone reminder right now. Morning Show Mind Tease on the way next. 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

0: think about that, what you just heard, does it not also kind of sound like the end of Men in Black with the claps?
1: Yeah.
0: Does it make you want to get jiggy with it?
1: Just a little bit.
0: It made me want to do the dance. We learned the Men in Black dance like in middle school, and I think I could still pull it out at a wedding, but it doesn't get played at weddings that much anymore in 2026. So if anyone has like a 90s, early 2000s themed wedding, put that one on the, get the DJ to put that one on the playlist. Q101, Brandy and Robbie hanging out with you. Good morning, 7:10 right now. And sitting at 67 and sunny in Rocky Bar. But enjoy that cool spring-like weather, because summer will be here in just a couple of hours.
1: Right.
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1: Won't waste any time.
0: Heat advisory in effect from 11 until 8 tonight. Going to be sunny and hot. Make sure you've got plenty of water. If you got to be outside, make sure you've got some place to sit in the shade for a little bit. But yeah, going to be a warm one. Same situation tomorrow. Partly sunny and toasty. High of 94. Roads looking good, but we'll check in here in just a bit with the WSVA Newsroom. Right now, though, morning show Mind Tease trivia question time, and your chance to win tickets into the Music Man Jr. happening at Court Square Theater, actually happening this weekend and next weekend. Act One Theater Company is putting this on, but we've got your chance to get into one of the shows next Saturday. Gonna give you a trivia question here in just a bit. The number?
1: 540-434-4144.
0: And we do this Family Feud style. Five answers on the board. Number one answer is how you win those Music Man Jr. tickets. There are a couple of rules.
1: You do have to be 18 years or older to win, unless you have a parent or guardian present with you. We also ask that you have not won anything from us here at Q101 in the last 30 days or any of our stations at Harrisonburg Media Group.
0: All right. Looking for the number one answer. Today's National Hot Dog Day. I know, we all thought it was July 4th, but it is not. July 15th, National Hot Dog Day. So name something you'd never want on your hot dog.
1: I never want on my hot dog. Now, I've never tried this, but I can't imagine it would be good. I'm going to say chocolate syrup.
0: Don't knock until you try it, Robbie. I'm sure, like, on one of those, like, Nickelodeon Dare shows.
1: Definitely, right? Double Dare for, like, sure.
0: Well, maybe not. I was thinking more like Wild and Crazy Kids.
1: Oh, okay.
0: You know, because they'd be like, all right, put these pants on, then spin your head around the bat 10 times, then dip this hot dog in chocolate syrup, and then eat it, and then spin around the bat again, then put that shirt on, then tag your partner. Right? That's absolutely what Wild and Crazy Kids was.
1: 100%.
0: Something like that.
1: Oh my goodness, you are so right.
0: So yeah, I'm sure some Nickelodeon kid has eaten that. Or maybe just your kid has eaten that. And they're like, yeah, this is great. But no, chocolate, you said chocolate syrup.
1: Correct, yes.
0: Is not on the list.
1: Okay.
0: I was like, did he say chocolate syrup or just chocolate in general? But no. We'll just go ahead and ixnay all of it. All chocolate right. Is chocolate on your hot dog, not on the list.
1: Sounds good.
0: All right, 540-434-4144. Name something you'd never want on your hot dog. Looking for the number one answer. Again, Music Man Jr. tickets on the line if you give us the correct answer. 540-434-4144. While we go to the phones, let's see what's happening on those roads.
2: Roads are all clear out there. No accidents or major delays for your Wednesday morning. But if you're seeing it and we're not saying it, call the WS.
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0: Hawaii's hit music station, giving you the chance to win tickets into the Music Man Jr. happening at Court Square Theater this weekend and next weekend. We got tickets for next Saturday show. Actually, they're doing shows this weekend. In fact, they're going to be doing Friday and Saturday nights at 7.
1: Okay.
0: Both weekends.
1: Nice.
0: And then they will also have 3 p.m., so I guess that would be matinee showings on those Saturday and Sundays of this weekend and next weekend. Students, $15 for a ticket. Adults, $25. Those go up $5 if you wait until you get them at the door. Mm. Or they're $0. If you win them here with us.
1: Exactly.
0: At Q101. Morning show Mind Tease question. Name something you'd never want on your hot dog in honor of National Hot Dog Day. What guesses have we gotten on the Q101 text line?
1: So Lisa in Stanton has texted in the number 5 answer.
0: Okay.
1: Which is pineapple.
0: This would be an interesting debate. Pineapple on pizza or pineapple on hot dog? We'll get to that another. We don't have time right
1: okay,
0: now.
1: Okay, all right. Rachel and Grano's texted in jelly.
0: Okay.
1: Russell texted in horseradish.
0: Horse? Huh?
1: Goodness gracious.
0: Huh?
1: Horseradish.
0: Yeah.
1: Horseradish.
0: Yeah, you had to do the two words separately, yeah. Then you combine them together.
1: You can tell
0: it's not
1: how
0: horse,
1: often I...
0: Horseradish.
1: Right, yeah. I do not eat
0: say that.
1: Horseradish. Yeah, it's...
0: It doesn't matter if you eat it. It's, you don't say it.
1: That's...
0: Is what it is.
1: That's
0: horseradish.
1: Horseradish. goodness gracious. And then Mike and Dina have both texted in the number one answer.
0: All right.
1: Yeah.
0: 540-434-4144. Name something you'd never want on your hot dog. Number one answer is what we're looking for. So far, of the 5 answers, pineapple at number 5 is the one that we've unveiled. Do you have a better guess? Could it win you Music Man Jr. tickets? Give us a call and find out. 540-434-4144. Good luck. It's Q101.

0: Q101 The Valley's hit music station. There's one thing, though. Someone said jelly was what they didn't want on hot dog. But then Dina, you left out the part where Dina said it can be jelly. Jelly is good on hot dogs. And she said jelly with onion.
1: Interesting. I mean, I guess that would be, I'm going to have to try that.
0: I mean, there are some things on this list. So our Morning Show Mind Tease question, name something you'd never want on your hot dog. There are some things on this list that I know I have seen as toppings on burgers at a place downtown. Rhymes with back downs. That may be right. Like, I never would have considered Jack Brown's. Did you get it? Okay. All right. Look, there are some things that they put on their burgers that
1: true.
0: I would never think to put as a topping.
1: Very unique.
0: That are on this list for things you wouldn't want on a hot dog that I'm like, I don't know, maybe.
1: Right.
0: But I'm not going to say anymore because we have to get a winner. Music Man Junior tickets is what we have on the line. Any more guesses on the text line?
1: So Riley said coleslaw. Stacy texted in sauerkraut.
0: Okay, yeah. Okay. I feel like that probably would. Some people would like that on a hot dog. I don't know. No, I wouldn't, but.
1: And then Lisa texted in marshmallows.
0: Again, you know, kind of like the chocolate syrup. Right. Don't knock until you try it.
1: I feel like those two together
0: someone has
1: may
0: probably
1: be okay.
0: Well, obviously marshmallow and chocolate together. Hi, that's literally 2/3 of a s'more, Robbie.
1: You know what? That's a good point. Oh, you know what? A s'more.
0: A hot dog s'more?
1: Sounds delicious. Mmm. Anyway.
0: So again, maybe don't knock it until you try it.
1: I was about to say, more and more appealing.
0: All right. Well, of the five answers, we're looking for the number one. Pineapple at number five on the list is one we've unveiled. But we got to go to the phones to see if we can get a winner. The number?
1: 540-434-4144.
0: Q101 Morning Show Mind Tease question. Name something you'd never want on your hot dog.
2: Mushrooms.
0: I'm surprised that is not in our top five. That is a good guess, though. Try again, okay?
2: All right, thank you.
0: Thanks for calling.
2: Thank you. Bye-bye.
0: Q101, what's your guess?
3: I'm going to say mayonnaise.
0: Mayonnaise is the number one answer. Who do we have on the phone?
3: Awesome. This is Melinda Long from Harrisonburg.
0: Melinda, congratulations. You just won yourself a pair of tickets to the Music Man Junior.
3: Thank you so much.
0: Now, I know that's the number one answer is mayonnaise, but how do you feel about mayonnaise on your hot dog?
3: Not going to happen. Not
0: going to
3: happen.
0: All right. Well, look, lots of people agree with you because that was the top answer. Let's go through the rest of the list. Name something you'd never want on your hot dog. Mayonnaise was number one.
1: Number two was anchovies.
0: Oh, yeah. That should be higher, I think. Yeah,
1: I think so, too. Number three, peanut butter.
3: No.
1: Number four, tuna.
0: Yeah.
3: No.
0: There's
3: No.
0: There's a time and a place, and those two things don't share the same time or place.
1: And number five, pineapple.
3: I could probably try that.
0: I was gonna say of the five on this list, that one actually doesn't sound that bad.
3: I agree.
0: All right, hey Melinda, are you a fan of musicals?
3: I am.
0: Awesome. Well, Act One Theater Company doing two weekends of productions of The Music Man Junior at Court Square Theater. So we're going to send you to one of the Saturday shows next week on July 25th, okay?
3: Sounds great.
0: All right. Get more info at actonetheaterco.com. But we got your chance to win all.
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7: Sunny and hot today, the high 95. Tonight clear with a low 67. Partly sunny tomorrow with a high at 94. Friday, some afternoon thunderstorms at 89. Saturday, thunderstorms at 85. From the News Talk 92.1 and 550 WSBA Weather Center, I'm Frank Wilt.
8: Right now, 68 and sunny in Lone Fountain.

0: 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Time for
1: the Fast Five Random Facts. Kicking things off with Fast Facts at number one. Jane Austen didn't publish her first novel under her real name. Instead, Sense and Sensibility was credited as being written
0: by Blaine Boston.
1: No, unfortunately not.
0: No.
1: Not even that intense. It was just by a lady.
0: Oh.
1: That's all it was.
0: I would have made it. Okay. All right. I guess that works. It's even more anonymity, right? Right.
1: Yes. Fast fact number two. A study done by the University of Glasgow found that dogs appear to prefer reggae and soft rock over every other genre of music.
0: So that is why the dogs in my house get super pumped to Bob Marley.
1: Exactly.
0: But they cry when we play Adele.
1: Yeah.
0: But also, I think that's just the emotional
1: level. A lot of people cry when
0: that,
1: you play
0: Adele.
1: Yeah,
0: that's what that's what Adele does to you. Okay.
1: Fast fact number three. After an online vote in 2011, Toyota announced that the official plural of Prius is pre with two I's. Or pry.
0: We needed a vote.
1: Apparently we did.
0: Yeah, I'm gonna say it's got to be pre.
1: That's what I was thinking.
0: Because otherwise it'd be called a Prius.
1: That's a very good point. Yes.
0: Or, well, no, we know we're not saying it wrong. But wouldn't that be something for someone to come out later and be like, actually, it's the Toyota Prius.
1: All these years later.
0: Yeah, like that guy in the commercial did not say it right.
1: Right. Fast fact number four: a solar eclipse helped end
0: a what?
1: A solar eclipse.
0: Oh, okay, I thought you said a sore eclipse.
1: No, a solar.
0: Like, what's that, when the moon's upset? Anyway, yeah, okay.
1: A solar eclipse helped end a six-year war back in 585. When the sky suddenly darkened during a battle between the Lydians and the Medes in modern Turkey, soldiers took it as a sign to cease fighting.
0: I like the meaning that they took behind that. But some descendants are reading this later and going, what a minute? You mean we could have won? We could have owned this land. We could have been royalty, but we stopped it because of it. But you know what? Good for them.
1: Yeah.
0: They agreed on something.
1: This is true.
0: And really, isn't that the way to end wars, is to have something you all agree on? Or something or someone you both hate more.
1: Now there is a thought. They're right there. And the final fast fact of the day.
0: I've got more thoughts for right there all morning long.
1: I can't wait. Nobel Prize winner Niels Bohr was given a continuous supply of beer piped into his house for winning the award back in 1922.
0: I love it when they win the Nobel Award.
1: Right. It's actually the Nobel. Did I say noble?
0: No, it's noble.
1: It's not.
0: Because it's noble that they would get that award.
1: It is noble that they would get the award. I do agree with that, but it is called the Nobel Prize.
0: But it's named after Noah Noble.
1: No, it's not.
0: Do you not know him?
1: I do not know him, but I know it's not named after Noah Noble.
0: Nah, I don't think you know anything.
1: And those are your Fast Five Random Facts for the day.
0: No, yeah, you're right. It is the Nobel Prize. Good job. Stick to your guns. That one time, though.
1: We'll
0: any other
1: be
0: time.
1: Better.
0: Yeah. All right. Coming up, we got ladies from Teddy Swims on the way. Plus, we'll check in with the WSVA Newsroom. Noah Noble, come on. It's Q101.

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0: Teddy Swims, Mr. Know-It-All on the Valleys at Music Station, Q101, 752. More hits on the way, including some Taylor Swift, Olivia Rodrigo, and more. Right now, though, giving us those local headlines, joining us from the WSVA Newsroom, we got Lyndon Kaiser in studio. Good morning, Lyndon.
1: Good morning. Ready for some news? Let's go. Rockingham County School Board approved a revised policy for grading, promotion, and reporting of student progress at this week's meeting. Superintendent Dr. Larry Shiflett said the revisions to the IZE policy were developed with input from teachers to bring consistency across the division. He said that the standard of what constitutes A-grade quality of work should be the same in each school and across the division, regardless of which school a student attends or who is teaching the class. The board agreed to review the policy and make changes as needed. A reminder, utility work will close part of Johnson Street today in the city of Harrisonburg. Public Works says the project is taking place at the 200 block of East Johnson Street from 8 a.m. until 5 p.m. For these stories and more, you can go to rocktownnow.com.
0: All right, that look at the news brought to you by
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3: And I'm Robbie.
2: And shout out to our morning show Mind Tease winner on this National Hot Dog Day, because it was a hot dog themed question.
3: Felt like it was appropriate for
2: that. But the question was something you wouldn't put on a hot dog. What is the strangest thing that you have ever put on a hot dog?
3: I tried a pickle once.
2: You tried to pickle a hot dog?
3: No, I tried a pickle on a hot dog.
2: Oh, okay.
3: And it wasn't that bad.
2: I mean, I wouldn't really... I mean, pickles go with... I mean, we just talked about this the other day. Like, pickles go with a lot of things that you wouldn't normally think about, right? Like, so that's not really that... That's not that shocking to me. That, right, pickle goes good on a burger. That's not my preference.
3: Oh, I
2: pickle
3: love pickles goes, on burgers.
2: Goes good on a chicken sandwich.
3: Mm, so good. Extra pickles, please.
2: Those are all different meats. So a pickle on a hot dog doesn't... Really?
3: Yeah.
2: That seems like that would work.
3: Yeah, but it's just not the norm, that's all. Even though it is weird.
2: But you also didn't know anything about a pickleback. You didn't know that that was a thing that people chased after taking shots of liquor.
3: This is a very good point. I have not taken many shots of liquor in my lifetime, so chasing it with a pickle back.
2: But you've also never eaten a jar of pickles and then just drank all the juice at the end?
3: No.
2: What?
3: Not unless I'm cramping. I've never done that.
2: What? First of all, Mr. Well, a pickle on a hot dog is not the norm. But then when I say that I have drank pickle juice from the jar, hold on.
3: That's weird.
2: What? No, it's not.
3: That is weird.
2: Why would they give you all that juice if they didn't want you to drink it?
3: No, that's to keep the pickles.
2: Where do you think pickle juice for picklebacks comes from?
3: The pickle jar, I'm sure.
2: Right.
3: But...
2: So, yeah. So there's nothing weird about it.
3: It's weird.
2: Grab a pickle jar. Drink some juice sometime, man. Live life.
3: I'm good. I think I'll
2: pass
3: on that.
2: Gonna put that on a sign. Live, laugh, drink pickle juice. It's Q101. I know.

0: Hawaii's Hit Music Station, 66 and sunny right now in Montebello. Good morning, I'm Brandy.
1: And I'm Robbie.
0: And it's going to be a hot one. It's a good morning right now, but you're probably going to feel a little sweaty and hot. I don't know. Sunny and hot is what we got going on today. High of 97, which is about a good 10 up from where we were at yesterday. Well, I think 87, 80, 88 was our high. But yeah, danger of dehydration and heat stroke if you're outside for extended periods of time. So make sure you've got plenty of water. Make sure if you have to be outside that you have a nice shaded spot that you can cool down in. And we do have a heat advisory in effect. Starts in a few hours here at 11 o'clock going until 8 tonight. So basically for the next 12 hours... that's what it's going to feel like.
1: Pretty much.
0: That sound right there. Coming up. Zara Larsson, Sabrina Carpenter, some Ariana Grande. But let's make you feel better about the decisions that you make in life. It is time for...
2: Sounds stupid?
3: Stupid. When stupid strikes.
0: Not surprisingly... Like most When Stupid Strikes stories, this one takes us down to Florida.
1: Oh, welcome back.
0: And if I don't know what's happening was a person, it would be this girl, Reagan Cox.
1: Okay.
0: According to the arrest report, her car was spotted veering across a county highway a couple of weeks ago. Upon being pulled over, Reagan refused to exit her car.
1: Okay.
0: Which the cops say smelled of burnt marijuana. I'm not sure you would know the difference, Robbie. I don't know the difference.
1: I would not.
0: About any of those things.
1: Of course not.
0: Yeah. So, cops say that Reagan was slow and lethargic.
1: Okay.
0: Which I hear sometimes happens with marijuana. I'm not sure.
1: I thought you were about to say with people in Florida.
0: Well, I mean, again, it's hot out there.
1: This is true.
0: You know?
1: Yes. Yeah, it's a
0: that
1: good point.
0: Heat takes away from any energy. She was pulled from the vehicle after she refused to remove her seatbelt and tried to lock the car.
1: Okay.
0: No nose.
1: Yes.
0: Yeah. Then, when cops got her out of the vehicle, Reagan tried to walk away as if nothing was happening. As if she hadn't been pulled over.
1: Interesting.
0: Yeah.
1: It's a bold strategy there.
0: Well, it didn't work for her. She was arrested for resisting deputies.
1: Okay.
0: Which is a misdemeanor. And she was transported to a local jail. Now, during the jail intake process... Reagan had to pass through an x-ray scanner,
1: okay,
0: which is used to spot contraband like weapons, phones, or drugs. Very similar to, you know, the TSA search.
1: Right.
0: When you go to an airport. Just like what happens to me every time I find myself going through TSA at an airport, looking at you, Charlottesville, Albemarle, they detected an anomaly in Reagan's lower region.
1: Okay.
0: And again, this happens to me all the time. I don't know why. And then I get scared because I'm like, what do I have on me?
1: Right.
0: Even though I have nothing. And then they always say, well, look, we're going to have to scan you.
1: Right.
0: Do you want to go to another room?
1: That's even more weird.
0: Right. That's just now we're going to get intimate.
1: Right.
0: Like, no, I've got just go ahead and scan my crotch right here in front of everybody else so they can see I don't have anything on me. However, with Reagan, she did not want them scanning anything. In fact, she tried to cover the area with her hand when they were searching her.
1: Okay.
0: That is when they found a baggie

0: obviously did not believe that. So Reagan was charged with a second crime.
1: Oh, my gosh.
0: Introducing contraband into a correctional facility, which is a felony.
1: Oh, boy.
0: So she went from misdemeanor to a felony.
1: Gosh.
0: From I don't know what's happening to somebody must have put it there. We're going to learn more about this because she's actually scheduled to be arraigned on the 28th.
1: Okay.
0: So hopefully we'll have an update here in the next couple of
1: weeks.
0: Oh,
1: my goodness. That just kept getting...
0: Mm-hmm.
1: Wow.
0: Yeah.
1: How'd this end up here? A surprise.
0: So.
1: Goodness gracious.
0: We'll share the story on our Twitter page.
1: Yeah, Q101 Hit Music is where you can check it out.
0: I know you're going to be reading all into it, Robbie. Yeah.
1: Oh, boy.
0: Let's see what's happening on those roads. Getting a look at traffic. Checking in with the WSVA Newsroom.
2: Headed eastbound on Route 676 in Rockingham County near Cross Keys Road. Expect delays due to a crash there. The east right shoulder is currently closed. Also in Rockingham on Oakshade Road, north of Duck Run Road, there's an accident there as well. So be advised, if you're seeing it and we're not saying it, call the W.
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11: Yeah, I'm

0: with pickles. And start. What?
1: Cheese? That go with pickles? Or that are good with pickles?
0: And time's up. You really, really screwed that one.
1: You really threw me off with that one.
0: It shouldn't have been that difficult.
1: You shouldn't have, because we've been talking about
0: pickles. Literally, right. Cheeseburgers.
1: See, but I'm thinking of
0: fried chicken, pulled pork. Maybe a hot dog. I mean, look, if it'll go good with pulled pork, then it should go good with...
1: I would imagine so.
0: It should go good with a hot dog.
1: Yeah.
0: Peanut butter? Gives it a sweet and salty
1: taste. I have heard that peanut butter and pickles are delicious.
0: Yeah. Bourbon? Mm-hmm. See? It should have been that easy.
1: Should have been.
0: It should have been. So that is how Name 5 and 5 works with Riley. Every Monday through Thursday before the 5 and 5 countdown, he will give caller 10, 15 seconds to name 5 things. He will give you more time than I gave Robbie, though. So you do have that going for you.
1: Honestly, though, if he did, you would do much better than
0: you
1: I would.
0: This is true. Yeah.
1: 1,000%.
0: Now, here's some other things that you could have said. Some of these were actually guesses that we got on the Q101 text line. So apparently, pickles and whipped cream.
1: Interesting.
0: It's like a... what? Is this right? Yeah. Okay. All right. Yeah. Apparently, it's like a... It's a sweet little treat.
1: Okay.
0: It's kind of like a fun sweet and sour experiment, they say.
1: Huh. Okay.
0: No, these are things that go with cream cheese. What? I said things that go with pickles. So here's another thing I've heard goes good with pickles.
1: Okay.
0: And it's something you brought it up. Chocolate. So do you remember like a few years ago, and maybe you don't because you're not the most adventurous person, right? We're having this conversation now about things you eat with pickles, and you just can't even get over the fact that people would drink pickle juice.
1: This is true.
0: But there was like a few years ago, it was the Snickle.
1: The Snickle? What the heck is a Snickle? Oh, wait, don't tell me. Is that a Snickers with a pickle?
0: Yes.
1: I'm glad I put those two and two. I'm glad I put those together.
0: People would take, they would take like the, was it like the, is it like the Clausen pickles that go on a sandwich?
1: Okay.
0: And then they would put a Snickers in between that.
1: That's disgusting.
0: Actually, no. That was the thought, but then people would actually try it because it was like a TikTok trend.
1: Okay.
0: And they were like, hold on, actually, this isn't bad.
1: Huh.
0: So they say like the pickle with the chocolate. It's like, again, like a sweet and sour flavor profile.
1: I'm trying this.
0: So
1: after the show, I'm going to go to Food Lion on High Street, grab some pickles and a Snickers and try this out.
0: And then you'll give me the leftover pickle juice to drink.
1: You can have all the
0: pickles. Get a whole jar, please.
1: I will. Yeah, I'll make sure to do that, and then you can have the rest of the pickles.
0: Are you going
1: to
0: bring me a Snickers, too?
1: Sure.
0: I want to try it.
1: While I'm there, I'll bring you the works.
0: Just go ahead and get the works. Just go ahead and get a jar of pickles.
1: Uh-huh.
0: And a bag of fun-sized Snickers.
1: That's the move.
0: So you can share with the entire class.
1: Sounds good.
0: Yeah. The Snickle.
1: The Snickle. Wow.
0: Jack Brown's. You're looking for some things to add to the menu.
1: Call it the Brandy.
0: I'm saying, no, call it the Snickle.
1: Well, yeah, but wouldn't you want yourself to be named after, a burger to be named after yourself? That'd be kind of cool.
0: Yeah, but it wouldn't be that. It would be like something else. It would be something that involved like pepperoni and like maybe some spicy stuff.
1: Okay.
0: Trust me, the Snickle sounds great, but that would not be the Brandy.
1: Okay, fair enough.
0: Tell me. Maybe some sriracha or something on it. Yeah, no, we can talk about that another time.
1: Okay.
0: Jack Brown's. But for that right now, the Snickle. Okay. Anywho. So name 5 at 5, your chance to win a pizza from Domino's. Not a Snickle, but a pizza from Domino's with Riley this afternoon, 5 o'clock, with Name 5 at 5, only on Q101.

0: Q101, the Valley's hit music station, giving you all those things happening in Hollywood, celebrity news, entertainment, and gossip with word on the street. By the way, apparently she's back with her ex, Ricky. That's your Ariana Grande little tease right there. But instead, we are going to talk about what has basically taken the entire globe by storm, and that is the World Cup. What, France losing last night to Spain?
1: Yeah.
0: What, 2-0?
1: 2-0, yeah.
0: Okay, yeah. So, but I think a lot of people were really sad when Norway got kicked out.
1: Yeah.
0: Because this guy who, when I first saw him, I was not sure how I felt. And then slowly I was like, maybe I do have a little bit of a crush on this Erling Haaland guy. He kind of became a superstar.
1: He did,
0: of the World Cup. So much so that Tom Holland tried to reach out to him to take him out to dinner, and he was ghosted.
2: Tell you what. That is exactly the type of humbling experience that is important for actors.
3: Yeah.
2: You know,
3: I'll
2: text him, I'll take him to dinner. Not even a response. Not an excuse. Not, I'm busy tonight, I'm playing football. Nada.
3: Nothing. Where were you and what?
0: So he actually ran into him last month at the Monaco Grand Prix.
1: Okay.
0: And so he tried to reach out to him then, sent him a DM, never got a response. Now, Erling has actually been asked about this, and he says that he doesn't watch a bunch of movies. Mm. So he had no clue who Tom Holland was. He just thought it was some regular Joe Schmo sliding into his DMs, which I'm sure now if you looked at his DMs, they would be crazy.
1: I would imagine so.
0: Probably got some. Is that why he didn't go on that date with me? He doesn't realize that I'm Brandy from the Q Morning Show?
1: It makes sense now.
0: The Beyonce of Harrisonburg? Right. I'll have to message him back.
1: Speaking of the World Cup, the final is turning into quite the entertainment spectacle. FIFA announced yesterday that Jennifer Hudson is going to be doing the national anthem before the kickoff. And before that, Nicole Scherzinger, Robbie Williams, and Laura Pausini are doing a pregame closing ceremony concert to celebrate the tournament's journey.
0: Robbie Williams is okay. So first of all, do you know who Robbie Williams is?
1: I've heard of him.
0: So he was like I think the band was called Take That.
1: Okay.
0: He was like the Justin Timberlake.
1: Ah,
0: or
1: gotcha.
0: Like the Harry Styles.
1: Okay.
0: Of that band, and he went on to have a successful solo career.
1: Oh, nice.
0: Big hit called Millennium back in, I think, like 98, 99. Anyway, he makes sense. That's a big pull. Nicole Scherzinger, I guess, you know, Pussycat Dolls tour didn't work out, so this is the next best thing.
1: Right. But Tom Cruise is also going to make a special appearance.
0: What?
1: Just because. And of course,
0: what is he jumping out of? He's gonna jump out of something.
1: Has to, like,
0: out of a giant soccer ball.
1: I was just about to say that exact same thing. Yes, they're gonna drop a giant soccer ball from the sky, and he's gonna be inside. And
0: or he's gonna, you think it's a soccer ball, but then slowly, like, he starts opening up all his limbs, and you realize that it's actually Tom Cruise playing a soccer ball.
1: Wow. I mean, we just made this even better than it's going to be on Sunday. But again, that is in addition to the incredible halftime performance from Justin Bieber, BTS, Madonna, and Shakira.
0: See, this is what I mean when you use words. Like, I'm like, words have meaning. What? We don't know if it's going to be incredible yet. It hasn't happened.
1: Come on. With those four names, it's going to be incredible.
0: Justin Bieber literally did his Coachella performance with YouTube videos. Madonna, I mean, let's be real. At some point, yes. But is she really in 2026? Is Madonna really giving us the show?
1: Why not? She's got the number one album right now.
0: That doesn't mean that she that does not mean that she's great on stage. How many people have loved an artist, listened to their music, and then gone and see them in concert, and they were like, eh.
1: All right, that's fair.
0: So don't say incredible yet. Wait until Monday.
1: BTS and Shakira will be incredible.
0: Again, Shakira.
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7: A heat advisory in effect this afternoon and this evening. Sunny today with a high at 95. Winds will be east at 3 to 6 miles per hour. Clear in 67 tonight. Partly sunny 94 tomorrow. 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
9: Right now, 72 and sunny here at the Q101 studios. A traffic update for those of you trying to get off of 81 southbound onto 64. We have a vehicle crash right there at that ramp. So the south left shoulder and left lane are closed. Again, this is 81 southbound right there at 221 if you're trying to get onto 64. Vehicle crashes to south left shoulder and left lane closed. Rest of the valley's looking good, but if you see it and we're not saying it, please call the WSVA traffic tip line, the number 540-214-2500.

0: is not headline news. Taco Bell is being investigated for its potential role in a food poisoning outbreak that sickened thousands. The investigation was launched after a tip was called in by Chipotle. A survey of Canadians finds that they think they're superior to the U.S. Meanwhile, a survey of Americans found they don't think about Canada at all. Netflix is doing a game show based on Monopoly. It'll be the first game show with no winners because everybody gets bored and quits. Spain beat France at the Cowboys' home stadium to advance to the World Cup final. It was a rare chance for Dallas locals to observe a playoff win. This is not headline news.
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0: Well, that did not work out the way I wanted that to. Q101, the Valley's hit music station. Because you know what I wanted to do right there?
1: A door slam.
0: No.
2: Join that time off.
3: I love it. I love it.
0: That's what I wanted to do there. It did not. It was on mute and it didn't work the way. Anyway, it is the Q Morning Show. Brandy and Robbie joined from the WSVA newsroom by Lyndon Kaiser. Lyndon, what do you have for us with the news?
1: Dozens of people expressed their concerns about Harrisonburg's contract with the Flock camera company at last night's city council meeting.
0: So what you mean is they don't love it, they don't love it, they don't love it.
1: They don't love it. Mayor Dena Reed reordered the agenda to allow the council to address the topic before public discussion. Mayor Reed thanked the community for using their voice and promised a council vote to end Flock usage at their next meeting scheduled for July 28th. All eastbound lanes of Route 33, East Market Street between North Carlton Street and Linda Lane, Burgess Road in Harrisonburg are expected to be closed for about how many days? Anybody know?
0: 735.
1: Close. 10 days.
0: Oh, well, it'll feel like it.
1: That's going to begin today. In fact, it's going on right now. Ken Slack with the Virginia Department of Transportation says the closures are for paving and line marking operations as part of an ongoing bridge and interchange project. Have you heard about that one in that area?
0: Never.
1: With final completion scheduled for late August, all ramps connecting Route 33 to Interstate 81 will be closed as well. Meanwhile, westbound lanes, which have been closed since July 6th, are scheduled to reopen sometime today.
0: Now, hold on a second. You said close to completion, or you said completion? Like, do you mean completion of the drawing of the lanes, or do you mean like finally we can start driving 35 in that area again?
1: Well, I mean, they're putting lines on, so
0: when you say completion at August, no, but I'm saying you said completion at the end of August.
1: With final completion scheduled for late August.
0: Wow. So that's what I'm asking. That means everything's going to be open. No more getting a ticket for going 26 or 27.
1: I can't speak to that.
0: Okay.
1: But yes, that's what they're projecting right now. So there you go.
0: Feels like it's been going on for
1: 3,000 years.
0: Yeah.
1: Yeah.
0: Which in, like, you know, road work time is the equivalent.
4: That's true.
1: Yeah. So. Yeah. There's like dog years. Then there's road construction years. Every day is 1,000. You know, that kind of thing. All right.
0: Thanks, Lyndon.
1: No problem.
0: We got more hits on the way for you. Plus, we're going to talk about how many group chats you are in.
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0: many group chats are you in and which one is the most entertaining? We're going to talk about that a little bit later on in the show, as well as more hits on the way for you. Olivia Dean, One Republic coming up. Good morning. It is Q101. I'm Brandy.
1: And I'm Robbie.
0: Right now, sitting at 74 and sunny here in Harrisonburg. Our high going to be about 97 today. Heat advisory in effect as well, starting here in the next couple of hours going until 8 o'clock, which means if you are heading to the free show tonight in downtown Harrisonburg, make sure that you got some water.
1: Yes.
0: Maybe one of those like spray fans.
1: Yeah.
0: Or something like that. But yeah, tonight, part of the Levitt Amp series, they've got She Bad. It's a Canadian indie soul band. Listen to this. And Robbie, I know that musically, you aren't the most cultured.
1: I'm not. You're
0: but
1: right.
0: It says their sound is a synthesis of influences like Stevie Wonder,
1: okay,
0: Amy Winehouse, Daft Punk, and Erykah Badu.
1: Wow.
0: So that means you better call Tyrone to make you go to rehab one more time. Isn't she lovely? In case you didn't get it, that was
1: wow.
0: That was titles of songs
1: by each from, of those
0: yeah,
1: artists.
0: Mm-hmm,
1: yeah.
0: Yeah. Erykah Badu, I think you better call Tyrone, which I'm sure you've never heard.
1: No.
0: A day in your life.
1: No, didn't know who that was.
0: All right, we're going to have to get you. For your first time even hearing the name?
1: Yes.
0: Erykah Badu? Okay.
1: Yes,
0: all right.
1: But it sounds like it's going to be a great show.
0: Yeah. So no bag lady. And you don't even know. Okay, all right.
1: Nope.
0: Don't worry. I'll make an Erykah Badu mixtape for you.
1: Thank you very much.
0: Yeah, but that show, so 6:30 is when they go on, 6 p.m., the Something Human Brass Band opening up for them. And they're also going to be offering some beverages from Sagebird and some food trucks out there as well.
1: Love that.
0: Bridgewater Lawn Party also starts today.
1: That's right.
0: And they have Veterans Eat Free from
1: nice.
0: 5 to 7.
1: Very cool.
0: They're going to have kids pedal, tractor pull, rides, and they're also going to have some music too. The Goodson Band.
1: Very nice.
0: Performing.
1: A lot of things happening today.
0: Yeah. It's summer, Robbie.
1: That's right.
0: We got to look. So that's the fair season starts next week.
1: Mm-hmm.
0: And that's kind of your sign that summer is
1: kind of wrapping
0: coming
1: up a little
0: to
1: bit.
0: An end.
1: Yeah.
0: Because that means, right, at the Augusta County Fair is next week. That means we are about a couple of weeks away from school starting in Augusta County. And then the other fairs will happen, and then the other students
1: right.
0: will follow suit. So we got to get as much summer in as we can.
1: That's right. Got to fill up the plate.
0: And a lot of that happening today. So I'll actually give you some weekend plans tomorrow, what's brewing in the valley. So if you're looking for some things to do this weekend, in addition to the Bridgewater Fire Company Lawn Party, we'll have some other things for you as well. So, but yes, we are going to talk group chats. How many you're in? Do they drive you crazy? Is there one that you would love to leave if it wouldn't upset your grandma? I already know the answer to that question. We'll talk about that coming up here in just a bit. 81 southbound, hitting 64. You're going to see some slowdowns due to a vehicle crash. The rest of the valley, though, looking good. Here's Taylor Swift on Q101.

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2: God knows. I am.
3: 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I was stargazing. Life goes on, honey.

0: One Republic needs your love, but when it comes to group chats, a love-hate relationship is what most of us have with them. Q101 The Valley's hit music station. How many group chats are you in?
1: Just two.
0: Just two?
1: Yeah.
0: Let me guess. I'm going to go ahead and say there is one with the parents and the sister.
1: Uh-huh.
0: And then maybe one that you have with your wife, Katie, and...

0: sister-in-law and the brother-in-law?
1: No.
0: Oh. Okay. Well, so I got one right. What's you the did. Second group chat?
1: Just my best friends from back home.
0: Oh, okay. Yeah. All right. Well, that actually tops a list of the groups that when it comes to group chat roll call, most people have like a family chat.
1: Mm-hmm.
0: And then you probably have like a chat with high school friends,
1: yep.
0: College friends. Maybe you have one with your work crew. I never really thought about this, but I would imagine a lot of you deal with it. A group chat with some of the parents that are maybe on that have the kids on, like you guys have kids on the same team.
1: Yeah, that's a good point. Yeah,
0: something like that.
1: Yeah,
0: probably a neighborhood group chat.
1: Right.
0: Although now there's like that neighborhood, like, well, I guess if you want to complain about the people in like the neighborhood community message board online, then you do that in the right. group chat.
1: Exactly. Yeah.
0: Yeah. How many group chats do you think I have?
1: I am going to say you have 8.
0: I mean, in some instances, maybe.
1: Okay.
0: Like, I've got 4 basic ones. I got a family one.
1: Okay.
0: I've got a work one, kind of.
1: Okay.
0: I've got one with my college roommates.
1: Uh-huh.
0: And then I have one with my friends back home, and it's very interesting because we've been talking about pickles all day.
1: Uh-huh.
0: I have a group chat with my friends from back home, and the group chat is called, which I did not realize until I just got a new phone a couple of weeks ago. My old phone was like a Samsung Galaxy 10. So just to show you how long it's been, like I got that phone in like 2019.
1: Okay, wow.
0: So I got a new phone and now it can do all types of things. I did not realize that if I wanted to say, if I wanted to send a rolling on the floor emoji,
1: yeah,
0: that it will actually make the emoji roll.
1: Wow, that's.
0: I know. But also it shows me what people have named, because I guess on iPhone you can name the chats.
1: Yes, you can.
0: I did not realize this group chat that I have with my friends until I got this new phone. The group chat is called Pickle Party.
1: Oh, how about that?
0: So I have a group chat. So, and really, why aren't we doing this more often? I think we should name all of our group chats. But yeah, when literally, you see it right there. It says Pickle Party.
1: It sure does.
0: Yeah.
1: That's
0: and I
1: hilarious.
0: I think that might be my favorite group chat.
1: That's fantastic.
0: Do you want to know why the group chat is called Pickle Party?
1: I mean, I would imagine you all very much love pickles.
0: Yep, I'm going to leave that alone. Yes. We do love pickles.
1: Uh-huh.
0: But also, so my friends came to visit me. They came up here, actually, last year.
1: Okay.
0: Memorial Day weekend. And so pickle-themed things are a big thing now. But they do pickle festivals. Like, well, back home at the farm was going to do a pickle thing a couple of weeks ago, but then the rain ruined that. So we decided that when we would go out places, we would tell people that we were all getting together because we were alumni from Pickle University.
1: Okay, gotcha.
0: And so...
1: Good old PU.
0: Whoa, I didn't even think about that. We did not even... Yeah, I did not realize that the initials... Yeah, so we were all alumni from PU. You know, that would have helped with the Pickle University fight song that I came up with.
1: Okay.
0: Yeah. It had nothing, like, that would have helped. Instead, and I did come up with a song.
1: Okay.
0: The problem was that we could never remember it.
1: Ah.
0: So each time.
1: It changes.
0: So, yeah, we would get, like, an Uber. Like, right. we Ubered from, like, Bluestone to, like, downtown Harrisonburg. And Bluestone Vineyard, not Bluestone Elementary, by the way. There was no reason for us to be there. And we're telling the Uber driver, like, yeah, we're like, so what are you guys in town for? Oh, we're all friends, old roommates from Pickle University. And then we would be like, do you want to hear the fight song?
1: Yeah.
0: And it always fell apart right then. So if I had thought of the fact that PU was the initials for Pickle University, yeah, then I would have.
1: Well,
0: anyway,
1: for
0: so.
1: Next time, now you know.
0: I do, yes. Yeah. So. So the whole point of this is have some fun. Name your group chats.
1: There we go.
0: In fact, just go ahead and the one that you have your grandparents in, just change that one to Pickle University. See if grandma notices. She probably will not. How many group chats do you have? And which one is the most entertaining? And here's the thing. You can send us screenshots on the text line. So we want the receipts.
1: Yes, please.
0: Want to live vicariously through you and whatever your version of Pickle University is in your group chat. Look at your Shenandoah Valley weather forecast coming up next on Q101.
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2: A heat advisory in effect this afternoon and this evening. Sunny today with a high at 95. Winds will be east at 3 to 6 miles per hour. Clear in 67 tonight. Partly sunny 94 tomorrow. From the News Talk 92.1 and 550 WSBA Weather Center, I'm Frank Welt.
3: Right now, 76, sunny skies and dunes.
4: And in Page County, we have a traffic situation causing some major delays. This is 340 in the vicinity of Kimball Road and Pass Run Road. The north left shoulder and through lanes are closed, and then all south lanes are closed due to a multi-vehicle crash. Again, this is 340 in the vicinity of Kimball Road and Pass Run Road in Page County. That is where a multi-vehicle crash has the south lanes closed, and then the north left shoulder and through lanes are closed. Rest of the valley looking okay, but if you see it and we're not saying it, please call the WSVA traffic tip line, the number 540-214-2500.

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1: So when it comes to how many group chats people are in, 35% said zero, which okay. seems peaceful.
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Q101.

0: Might still be seeing some delays in Page County. This is 340 in the vicinity of Kimball Road and Pass Run Road. Vehicle crash had the north left shoulder and through lanes closed, and then the south lanes closed as well. So it's looking like all the way to Sandy Hook Road one way, and then to about a bit past Almond Drive in the other way. But again, 340 in the vicinity of Kimball Road and Pass Run Road. Delays there in Page County if your travels take you in that direction. 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About to get out of here. But before we go, we got to do leftovers, things we did not get a chance to talk about during the show. You want to go first?
1: I'll go first.
0: Okay.
1: 30 years ago today, Kenan and Kel premiered on Nickelodeon.
0: Wait, what?
1: 30 years.
0: Now, here's the thing, though. That's just Kenan and Kel.
1: Right.
0: That doesn't account for all the time they spent together on all of that. So what you're telling me is I've had a relationship with Kel, and definitely Kenan, now that he's on SNL.
1: Uh-huh.
0: Basically my entire life.
1: Essentially, yes.
0: Pretty much. Yeah. I mean, let's not talk about how old I am. But if that started 30 years ago, and then, let's say all that, they were probably on there for about 3 or 4 years at least. So, yeah, so the majority of my life,
1: yeah,
0: Kenan Thompson has been a thing.
1: Which is crazy.
0: Good job for you, Kenan Thompson. Because yeah. I'll tell you what. Back in the Kenan and Kel days, I didn't think that was going to be a thing. But look at you still going strong. All right. And also, you know what?
1: What's that?
0: Who loves orange soda?
1: Kel loves orange soda.
0: Is it true?
1: I do.
0: No. All right, let's reverse. Try it on me.
1: Who loves orange soda?
0: Kel loves orange soda.
1: Is it true?
0: Mm-hmm. Ah. I do. Yeah, you got to, come on, man. You got to do the whole, come on.
1: You're right.
0: Oh, Robbie.
1: Well, it just sounds like I need to go revisit Kenan
0: I think you
1: and
0: do.
1: Kel this 30th anniversary and rewatch the whole series.
0: Yeah, you do that. Maybe some, I'm a dude. Yeah, actually, that's all that, but still anyway.
1: Good Burger, still, yes. It still hits.
0: Yeah. All right, well, you gave us 30 years ago. It felt like it took 30 years for us to get through 5 seasons. But 10 years ago today,
1: wow.
0: Stranger Things
1: Holy cow.
0: Debuted on Netflix.
1: Holy mackerel.
0: And I will tell you, I remember that summer distinctly. I remember just seeing, when you turn on Netflix and it tells you these are the new shows. Mm-hmm. And I remember being okay, I'll check this thing out. Not realizing the phenomenon that it would become.
1: Yeah.
0: But yeah, it's, again, 10 years. So I guess it took us nine and a half to get through 5 seasons. But yeah, so all right. So
1: goodness gracious.
0: Some Kenan and Kel or some Stranger Things or mix them together. You know, maybe have some orange soda with some Eggo waffles today.
1: There we go. That's
0: in honor
1: a
0: of
1: great
0: both.
1: Combination. Yeah.
0: Gonna leave you with this.
1: Okay.
0: Because I said I would play it and we didn't really have any time during the show. And honestly, this is probably the only time we'll play it. Because while both songs on their own are bops, together they are not. So, Choosin' Texas, number one for another week on the Billboard Hot 100. Now ties Brandy and Monica's The Boy Is Mine for, they both spent 13 weeks at number one with those songs. So, okay. Someone decided to go ahead and match them together. Both songs are about fighting over a man. So, the themes are the same. The genre, though, not so much. So leaving you with Choosin' Texas because the boy is mine. You guys have a great one.
1: Later.
0: Alyssa's up next. It's Q101.
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2: But I just want to let you know that he's mine.
3: No, he's mine. She's

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0: Ease. And then another word for donkey. And this woman is absolutely horrified. Took it to the national news, took it to her local news, is demanding they fix it. Meanwhile, I'm over here like if I had waited at the DMV in Harrisonburg for 10 minutes and they handed me this, I would leave and hope they never caught it and keep that license plate for the rest of my life. What do you mean she's upset about it? Florida is such a weird state. I'm glad I don't live there. It's Q101.
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2: All right, so World Cup. Are we rooting for England? We just celebrated our independence from them.
3: Right.
2: Like 2 weeks ago. So like when it comes to world things, do we root for them? The French helped us in that. So do we root for them?
3: See, I'm rooting more for France than I am for England.
2: Because French fries.
3: There's a lot of things here in America that the French did for us.
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2: But close with the beret.
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3: Sunny and hot today, the high 95. Tonight clear with a low 67. Partly sunny tomorrow with a high at 94. Friday, some afternoon thunderstorms at 89. Saturday, thunderstorms at 85. From the News Talk 92.1 550 WSBA Weather Center, I'm Frank Wilt.
4: 78 with sunny skies in Waynesboro. 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

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Give us a follow on our Instagram and our TikTok. Same name on both. 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

0: hit music station. It's Alyssa with you. And if you find yourself on 81 throughout Harrisonburg, just want to note that starting on Monday, they are going to be dropping the speed limit on 81 throughout Harrisonburg through mile markers 242 and 248 down to 55 miles per hour constantly. Now, same week, they're also going to start doing lane shifting as they are starting construction in that area. So both directions of 81 traffic will be shifting to the right and using part of the new shoulders. And again, that speed limit's dropping down to 55 miles per hour. So keep that in mind. At this point, if you're on 81 between Harrisonburg.
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0: The latest from Somber. My Body Isn't Ready on the Valley's hit music station. It is Q101. 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
2: What'd you say her name was?
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2: It's Peepa.
3: It's not Peepa.
2: It is.
3: Is it? You're lying to me right
2: now.
3: No,
2: like Peepa Middleton, Kate's sister.
3: I know who that is.
2: Yeah.
3: But it's not. It's not named after her.
2: It's not named after her, but it's a common British name.
3: Please tell me you're joking. I have never heard it pronounced Peepa Pig before.
2: Do you watch it?
3: No, but I know people that have talked about it. It's Peppa Pig.
2: Your friends watch Peppa Pig?
3: I've got friends that have kids that watch Peppa Pig.
2: Okay, so yeah. It's the kids that are watching Peppa
3: right,
2: Pig.
3: Right, yes. It's Peppa. It's not. We need to know. It is not. It's Peppa Pig.
2: Are you sure?
3: Not anymore. This is going to drive me crazy.
2: It's Peppa.
3: Okay, thank you.
2: I know it's Peppa.
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8: Harrison A heat advisory in effect this afternoon and this evening. Sunny today with a high at 95. Winds will be east at 3 to 6 miles per hour. Clear in 67 tonight. Partly sunny 94 tomorrow. From the News Talk 92.1 and 550 WSBA Weather Center, I'm Frank Welt.
9: 82 with sunny skies in Verona. 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

0: Q101 is the Valley's hit music station. Don't have plans tonight? Maybe now you do. Today is first night of the Bridgewater Lawn Party. Now, they do have a shuttle service running for free that runs from Turner Ashby High School and runs from 5 p.m. until 11 if you'd just rather park there. Veterans are eating free with an ID tonight, and it's armband night for the rides, which is $20 ride all night. The kids' pedal tractor pull is happening at 7, and then, of course, live music and good food all night long. It's Bridgewater's Lawn Party. That's happening tonight. And honestly, this is probably a really good excuse for me to tell my husband that I don't feel like cooking tonight.
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The Shenandoah Valley's hit music station is Q101, and we don't use Uber Eats in our house, but I guess we might be about to. GameStop has just announced a partnership with Uber Eats, which allows you to buy games and get them delivered within hours, which feels strange to me, considering that last week PlayStation announced that they're getting rid of physical media in the next few years. So this partnership probably won't last for too long. But also, if you've got kids with tablets, you might want to double check that your card isn't saved to anything so that they're not ordering a bunch of GameStop while they're on summer break. It's an interesting partnership. Uber Eats and GameStop, you know, two things that daily

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13: Sunny and hot this afternoon with a high at 95, a heat advisory in effect. Clear tonight with a low 67. Partly sunny and 94 tomorrow. Friday, partly sunny, a thunderstorm at 89. From the News Talk 92.1 550 WSBA Weather Center,

0: 101 is the Valley's hit music station. Now, I am fully aware of the fact that we are under a heat advisory in the Shenandoah Valley today. I'm also fully aware of the fact that there are people counting down the days until fall and spooky season. With that said, Darkwood Manor in Luray is having their recruitment meeting this Saturday at 5 p.m. You can learn more about how you can make thousands upon thousands of people scream this October as part of the cast. The Darkwood Manor social media page says you can join the Manor Minions. So again, that recruitment meeting is this Saturday at 5 p.m. They've got all the details on their Facebook page. I don't know who I thought was dressing up and scaring.
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0: Q101 is the Valley's hit music station. That was the latest from French Montana. Alyssa keeping you company on a very hot Wednesday. A friendly reminder that we are under a heat advisory. And while it didn't feel stifling hot this morning, we're warming up all day long. So stay hydrated, wear your sunscreen. If you have the day off, if you have time, go enjoy a pool somewhere at a park in the Shenandoah Valley or just stay inside. But a friendly reminder, bring your dogs in. Don't leave kids or dogs in the car, even for 2 minutes, because it gets really hot in there. And be safe. If you know anyone working outside, check on them. Make sure they don't need anything. Hopefully they've got enough water and Gatorade. And just get through it. Luckily, this one ends sooner than the one we just went through, where I think that was 4 days in a row of a heat wave, which, in my opinion, was enough. That was the longest I want to do. Q101.
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2: All right, so World Cup, are we rooting for England? 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
8: We have a heat advisory in effect up until 8 tonight. Look for a high this afternoon around 95 with sunshine. Tonight clear, humid, low 67. Partly sunny tomorrow and 94. From the News Talk 92.1 and 550 WSBA Weather Center, I'm Frank Welt.
9: 89, but feels like 94 with sunny skies in Elkton. Ella Langley coming up on Q101.

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0: 101. It's the Valley's hit music station. Alyssa with you. And I don't know if anyone else gardens. How's your garden looking? Mine's not looking great. And I think it has something to do with either the insane heat wave we had a little bit ago, or maybe the lack of rain. I know we're in a drought, but we still water it daily. Usually by this time in July, any squash plant that I've ever planted has grown so large that I'm worried Harrisonburg will tax me on it, okay? At this point in July for this year, it's roughly 4 inches long. So my hopes are squashed for that one. But everything else is growing very slow. So I don't know if anyone else has been struggling with this. No matter what I do, no matter how often I water it, test it, make sure there's no bugs on it, nothing. Everything just kind of stopped growing but isn't dead. It's very bizarre. So if you're in a similar home garden situation to me, just know that you're not alone.
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0: Shenandoah Valley's hit music station is Q101. Good news, if you watch It's Always Sunny in Philadelphia, it has set its season 18 premiere for August 17th, so just a little over a month away. I did not know that apparently It's Always Sunny is the longest running live action comedy series of all time. It set the record with its 15th season in 2021, and it continues to break its own record with every season after that. I like how, if you watch It's Always Sunny, you'll know this. All of them are aging except Charlie Day. I don't know what's going on with Charlie Day, but the man looks exactly the same in all 18 seasons. It's crazy. It's Q101.
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15: Sunny and hot this afternoon with a high at 95. A heat advisory in

0: effect. Clear tonight with a low 67. Partly sunny and 94 tomorrow. Friday, partly sunny, a thunderstorm and 89. From the News Talk 92.1 550 WSBA Weather Center, I'm Frank Welt.
1: 90 with sunny skies and new hope. 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

Later this afternoon, Riley Reed has your chance to win a free pizza from your locally owned Domino's. 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

0: I like how the phrase, isn't that sweet, can be a genuine, oh, isn't that sweet? Or if you're from the South, isn't that sweet can also kind of be meant as a dig. It's Q101, the Valley's hit music station. It's Alyssa. I'm hanging out for a little bit longer. Riley Reed will be in next. Looking over the VDOT map, we're looking pretty good. 81 is clear outside of the construction. 64 looks okay. Secondary roads as well. Friendly reminder, starting on Monday, 81 through the Harrisonburg area will be dropping speeds to 55 miles per hour, and there's going to be lane shifts for both north and southbound as they start the widening project of the 81 stretch of 81 in Harrisonburg. At this point, just put all of 81 under construction and call it a day, because by the time all of it's finished, they're going to be like, but now we need a fourth lane. Like, truly, I fear that's what's going to happen. But so far, so good when it comes.
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Well, I made it to the middle of the week, and it's the middle of the month. I cannot believe we are already at July 15th. Felt like we just started July, but here we are. Q101, what's up? It's Riley Reed. Happy Wednesday. Olivia Dean coming up next. Huntrix now. It's Golden on Q.

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0: There's Bella Kay. I love it. I love it. I love it. Q101, the Valley's hip music station. What's up, Riley Reed here? Let's see what's going down in the Valley.
1: And I say it's going down. Y'all say for real it's going down.
0: It's becoming a favorite here in the Valley. Cave Comedy Fest. Yes. Just announced it will return for the fifth straight year on Saturday, July 25th. So not this Saturday, but next Saturday, presented in partnership with the Funny Womax. Yeah. Comedy show in a cave, underground comedy venue there at Melrose Cavern. And this is unlike a traditional comedy club. It takes place inside Melrose Caverns. And if you want to learn more about this year's lineup and all that, you can find it at rocktownnow.com. And if you haven't heard, the Rocktown Now app just got a nice redesign, so you can check out the new app too. But yeah, Cave Comedy Fest returns to Melrose Caverns Saturday, July 25th. That's what's going down in the Valley, and what's going down in the Valley is powered by Bridgewater College, building connections since 1880. It's Q101.
2: On US 250 eastbound in Augusta County in the vicinity of Woodrow Wilson Avenue, motorists can expect delays due to a vehicle crash. All east lanes are closed. If you're seeing it and we're not saying it, call the WSVA Traffic and News tip line at 540-214-2500 and let us know. From the News Talk 92.1 and 550 WSVA Traffic Center, I'm Carolyn Unger.
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11: We have a heat advisory in effect up until 8 tonight. Look for a high this afternoon around 95 with sunshine. Tonight clear, humid, low 67. Partly sunny tomorrow at 94. From the News Talk 92.1 and 550 WSBA Weather Center, I'm Frank Welt.

Yeah, it's 92 in Harrisonburg right now, which means it's going to be pretty warm as we get ready for that free show tonight at Turner Pavilion. So make sure you stay hydrated. Q101, Alex Warren coming up after Harry Styles.

Q101, the Valley's hit music station. It's Riley Reid. About to post a video on our socials, Q101 hit music. I'm going to need your help because I don't know what the heck I was stuck behind at South High and Erickson earlier. So you check out that video and you're going to have to let me know, all right? Here's Olivia Rodrigo. 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

0: and CBVA Zone. Sometimes we're proud of him. That is Mutt, the CB Remix Q101. What's up, Riley Reed here? And this is starting to become a thing. I feel like every summer we get some kind of wildfire in Canada, and then we have to deal with hazy skies. If you stepped out in the valley today and you looked up and you were like, why does the sky look a little bit hazy? That's why. It's Canada's fault. Oh man, I should have had this set up so I could have played the South Park Blame Canada, Blame Canada. Well, I just did it anyway. Q101.
1: U.S. 250 eastbound in Augusta County in the vicinity of Woodrow Wilson Avenue. Motorists can expect delays due to a vehicle crash. All east lanes are closed. If you're seeing it and we're not saying it, call the WSVA Traffic and News tip line at 540.
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0: Justin Bieber, Speed Demon on Q101, the Valley's hit music station. Reminder, you're not going to be able to be a Speed Demon on 81 starting Monday in the Harrisonburg area. Yeah, they are dropping that mile per hour speed limit to 55. Are you kidding me? That's like crawling. Q101, here's Benson Boone.
1: Whoa.

0: You can't. All right. So it's my new favorite feature. Where in the world or where in the valley could this have taken place? Yeah, where in the valley could this have taken place? I take a story from national and international and then place it in the valley where I think it makes the most sense. So I don't know if you heard about this, but there was a dude in Scotland that grabbed two seagulls and was like wielding them like weapons, like nunchucks, and beating somebody with these seagulls, using them as weapons. Tell me that doesn't sound like something you'd see in the Burgess Walmart parking lot. A lot of crazy stuff I've seen there. I would not bat an eye if I saw this kind of thing happen there. I'd be like, yeah, that tracks. Q101.
1: U.S. 250 eastbound in Augusta County in the vicinity of Woodrow Wilson Avenue. Motorists can expect delays due to a vehicle crash. All east lanes are closed. If you're seeing it and we're not saying it, call the WSVA traffic news tip line at 540-214-2500 and let us know. 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
3: What'd you say her name was?
4: Peppa Pig.
3: It's Peepa.
4: It's not Peepa.
3: It is.
4: Is it? You're lying to me right now.
3: No, like Peepa Middleton, Kate's sister.
4: I know who that is.
3: Yeah.
4: But it's not. It's not named after her.
3: It's not named after her, but it's a common British name.
4: Please tell me you're joking. I have never heard it pronounced Peepa Pig before.
3: Do you watch it?
4: No, but I know people that have talked about it. It's Peppa Pig.
3: Your friends watch Peppa Pig?
4: I've got friends that have kids that watch Peppa Pig.
3: Okay, so yeah. It's the kids that are watching Peppa
4: right,
3: Pig.
4: Right, yes. It's Peppa. It's not. We need to know. It is not. It's Peppa Pig.
3: Are you sure?
4: Not anymore. This is going to drive me crazy.
3: It's Peppa.
4: Okay, thank you.
3: I just enjoyed. I know it's Peppa.
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10: Sunny and hot this afternoon with a high at 95, a heat advisory in effect. Clear tonight with a low 67. Partly sunny and 94 tomorrow. Friday, partly sunny, a thunderstorm at 89. From the News Talk 92.1, 550 WSBA Weather Center, I'm Frank Welt.
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0: for you. I guess you moved on really easily.
1: Hey, shout out to Ashley for kind of letting me know what that machine was that I saw behind the tractor at the corner of South High and Erickson. So it's like a hay tedder? Okay. Well, it was terrifying. Q101.

0: Q101, the Valley City Music Station. So if you don't eat a lot of salads, now is not a good time to start. Yeah, I don't know if you've heard about what's going on with the cyclospora. I believe that's how it's pronounced, but it's a parasite that is being found and been discovered in many different vegetables and lettuce, which is a vegetable, right? Yeah, but that kind of stuff. Fruits as well. Yeah, all the things that you would put in a salad. And this parasite, well, I'm all for using the bathroom on company time, but I also don't want you to be in the bathroom the entire day or even in and out the entire day. But that would definitely be the case if you got this cyclospora. And yes, there have been multiple cases reported of cyclospora here in Virginia. So we are not immune to it, unfortunately. But if you don't eat a lot of salads, then yeah, you're probably okay. You don't have to worry about it. But if you're a big fan of salad, might want to put it down for a little bit. Switch over to becoming a carnivore for a little while. Yeah, not a great time to be a vegetarian. Q101.
1: No accidents or delays to report along the interstates, both 81 and 64 free and clear at the moment. Everything else appears to be in good shape too, but if you're seeing it and we're not saying it, call the WSBA Traffic and News tip line at 540.
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2: Yes, you are listening to Q101, and right before we just had that legal, we did have Alex Warren, Ordinary, and we've been talking about it all week. Is he dropping a new album this week? Is that happening? No, not a new album. It just got announced on his social media earlier today. A new song is coming out this week. It's called My Rescuer. It's all about his wife. That's adorable. I love it. We're still going to have to wait until next month to get that new album. Now, before we get to our 5 at 5, we got to play Name 5, your chance to score a free pizza from your locally owned and operated Domino's. And I'm looking for caller number 10 at 540-434-4144. And you're going to have to name 5 ways to score points in football. Oh, this should be easy. You've been to a JMU game, right? You should be able to do that. Or even a high school football game. See, TA, Harrisonburg. Although Harrisonburg doesn't score much. Sorry. Just saying. 5 ways to score points in football. Caller number 10, 540-434-4144. Got to be 18 or older to win or have a parent present with you when playing, in one winner per household per 30 days. Name 5 ways to score points in football. Let's see what you got. It's Q101. We're kicking off the 5 at 5 now.
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0: The Swifties tried valiantly, but there was one other song that got more requests than Taylor Swift's I Knew It, I Knew You. That's why it came in at number 2 today on our 5 at 5. I still can't believe she has a dog now. She has always been a cat person. Then she gets married to Travis, and now they have a dog. What next? Is she going to start saying, all right, now? Tame Impala and Jenny, the Dracula remix, was number 3. Ariana Grande, which was yesterday's number 1. Hate That I Made You Love Me? I guess you weren't loving it enough to get to number 1 today. Number 4. And then at number 5, we had Malcolm Todd Earrings kick it off for us. So what will be our number 1 song in the 5 at 5? We'll get to that in just a second. Still got to do my random pick. That's coming up next. But first, we got to get a winner for name 5. Let's see who can name 5 ways to score points in football. Q101, hi, who's this?
1: Dina.
0: Dina, where are you calling from?
1: Grottos.
0: Dina and Grottos. All right, well, Dina, you are caller number 10. I just need you to name 5 ways to score points in football, all right?
1: All right.
0: I'm going to put 15 seconds on the clock, and you can start now.
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3: Clear and humid tonight with a low at 65 to 68. Tomorrow, partly sunny with a high at 94. On Friday, some thunderstorms in the afternoon, the high 89. Saturday, afternoon thunderstorms and a high at 85. And a couple of showers and thunderstorms Sunday. 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

Not often do city council meetings get called wild, but that's actually a good way to describe last night's in Harrisonburg. Oh man, flock cameras were discussed and apparently also sung about. So what's going to happen with the flock cameras in Harrisonburg? Are we getting rid of them? What? Well, we'll talk about that coming up next on Q101. Bruno Mars now. For just a

0: Q101, the Valley City Music Station. It's Riley Reed, and apparently the city council meeting last night was wild. 150 people showed up to protest flock cameras. That was just one thing that they talked about at the city council, but that kind of took up most of it, mainly because somebody wrote a song about it and performed the song. There was also poetry involved. How do I know this? I wasn't there. But we do have a correspondent from Rocktown Now that was. And yeah, she told me all. And I was like, whoa, okay. We've got an article about it. You can read. But as far as the vote goes, still don't know what's going to happen with flock cameras because there was no vote last night. That's expected 2 weeks from now. All I'm hoping is that the city council doesn't have to sit through another song about flock cameras at the next council. Yeah, I mean, that should be a way to torture somebody. Q101.
1: No accidents or delays to report along the interstates, both 81 and 64 free and clear at the moment. Everything else appears to be in good shape too, but if you're seeing it and we're not saying it, call the WSVA Traffic and News tip line at 540.
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0: Niall Horan, Tastes So Good, Q101, the Valley City Music Station. It's Riley Reed. Tell me this wouldn't happen at the Burgess Walmart in the parking lot. You can't, because it absolutely would. We're playing my new favorite feature. Where in the Valley could this have taken place? I take national or international news stories for this case and place them here in the Valley where I think it makes the most sense. And I mean, this one just screams that Burgess Walmart parking lot. Yeah, a dude in Scotland assaulted someone with seagulls. Yes, used them as weapons, wielding them basically like nunchucks and beating this guy up with seagulls. Tell me you couldn't see that happening at the Burgess Walmart in the parking lot. You see the seagulls there. You've seen how irate people can get. It just makes sense. Tell me I'm wrong. Q101.
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9: And humid tonight with a low at 65 to 68. Tomorrow, partly sunny with a high at 94. On Friday, some thunderstorms in the afternoon, the high 89. Saturday, afternoon thunderstorms and a high at 85. And a couple of showers and thunderstorms Sunday. 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

anyone else shocked it's already July 15th? Like, didn't we just start July and we're already halfway through the month? What the heck? Q101, what's up? It's Riley Reid. Happy Wednesday. Middle of the weekend, middle of the month. Dominic Fike now. It's Baby Doll.

0: don't be surprised if you look out your window tomorrow morning in Mount Crawford or wherever you are in the Shenandoah Valley. You'll probably notice this, that the sky looks a little hazy. Yeah, that's because of the wildfires once again in Canada. I feel like this is becoming a thing. Like, this is something that we just kind of need to expect every summer, because if I'm not mistaken, I think it's happened at least the last 3 summers here, maybe even 4. I might be wrong on that, but yeah, hazy skies again, I'm betting, tomorrow morning. Anyway, I'm getting out of here. Enjoy the rest of your Wednesday.
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1: Me not working hard. 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And

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2: It's canon. My dog was acting crazy, and my girlfriend bought this shock collar for the dog, and she shocked him, and then he peed on the floor. 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Imagine that. It's canon. Welcome in. 800-669-1010. The Canon Show is on.

very special day today. It is National Hot Dog Day. 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
7: All right, so World Cup, are we rooting for England? 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
2: 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Brian Austin Green? 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